South Beaver Township. Rescue needed to respond to Jackson Independence, 1121, 112 Wallace Run Road, South Beaver, 442. 6-7-year-old fell. Now complaining.

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Yes, you respond, engine 23, rescue 23, operations on 2.

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You need to respond to the Laughlin Memorial Library, 9911 Street, Cambridge, for priority 2. 6-year-old female, complaining of lower and mid back pain, decreased sensation to the left.

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Hotel for Minute in Rochester Borough. Respond outside of 455 East Washington Street in Rochester Borough for a priority 1. 79-year-old male that fell, unable to get up, barely responsible.

Copy 22 and around 326. 455, 455 East Washington Street, Rochester, for a 79-year-old male that's outside by the doorway. I'm going to get out. Barely responsive.

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Call's acknowledged. We'll be in around 7, Charlie. 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

0: 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Paramedic rescue, stand for it. Respond 610-610 Division Lane in Vanport, Priority 1. 53-year-old male police is having a heart attack, complaining of chest pain, difficulty breathing, and speaking.
1: County 23 is en route.
0: Copy, 23 en route, 137-610-610 Division Lane in Vanport, 53-year-old male police is having a heart attack, complaining of chest pain, difficulty breathing, and speaking.

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Station 91. Respond, commercial fire alarm, 300 Superior Avenue, 300 Superior Avenue, Valley Terrace, C is in Charlie. PD on scene, on a report for shots fired, reporting audible smoke alarm inside.

engine that. Engine 91 en route, 230, front of Valley Terrace C building, 300 Superior Avenue. Police on scene reporting double smoke alarm, call in as shots fired. Police are sweeping.

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Patriot EMS 115, 115, Laura Drive, Hanover Township. 3-year-old female vomiting, general weakness, E3. Laura Drive, Hanover Township. 63-year-old female, vomiting, weakness, mobile, missing access to drop from Dorothy Drive.

Pike, Pennsylvania, Turnpike, 11.9 westbound. Vehicle struck a drive shaft in the middle of the road. Leaking fuel from a 30-gallon tank. Operations on 2 is needed.

76, 11.9 westbound. 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Operations on two if needed.

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0: Southbound, I believe, heading towards Pittsburgh.
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To me in the lobby, police requesting EMS for an evaluation. I'll email a medical injury.

0: 26,000.
1: Alright, 9/37, 1023, 123 6th Avenue, New Brain, Thomas Apartment. Early mail was late. Police requesting EMS for invaluable.

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Rescue Team 149-49 Alice Street in Chippewa. 98-year-old female, lower back pain. 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

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Copy 81 around 54, 149, 149, Allen Street, Chippewa. 90-year-old female lower back pain, also pain all over, unable to get out of bed.

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0: 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Got a crossing unit 2330 Green Street, Koppel. 73-year-old female, pain swelling, phone call on scene, priority.
1: Got it, acknowledge
0: it. 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

0: 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Patriot EMS is 808 Virginia Avenue, 808 Virginia, Inland. Attitude of female, infection or foot, shaking, difficulty of breathing, east.
1: County, 72 then.
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0: 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Correction, 72.
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Me, I'm going to state it's 2401 Denver Road, 2401 Denver Road in Harmony Township, 80 male, 75, excuse me, take her medicine, 83.

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Two V for Beavers. 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

0: 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It's 816 Street, 816 Marcus Street in Bridgewater. 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Kind of breathing. Call his eyes to get inside. Thank you.
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0: 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Rescue needed 2017, 2716 10th Avenue, Beaver Falls. 45-year-old female infected to facial swelling on E3 priority.
1: Big Six is en route.
0: Copy 6619, 2017, 2716 10th Avenue, Beaver Falls. 45-year-old female infected to facial swelling, unable to pain going into her neck.

0: 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Northwest wing.
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Medic, rescue Rochester Township. Medic, rescue needed 110-0 Highland Road, Rochester Township. Any burial male in and out of consciousness, not responding, shallow breathing, E1 probe.

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0: 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How's your guys?
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0: 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Units to respond, engine 91, engine 36, ladder 71, ladder 91, rescue 47, operations on response 2.
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2: 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Need to turn the hand over a repeater so I can talk to you. 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

0: 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Individual refused any EMS evaluation, and they don't need us here.
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0: 372 Cleveland Street, Sherwin-Williams, for a commercial fire alarm. No apparent smoke or fire. Engine 23, Tower 84. Operations on response 3.
1: 21921 Old Municipal Road, Franklin Township. 5100 Old Mill, cardiac history. 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

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We're out. 65 at 1436, 156, 156 Patricia Drive, Big Beaver. 92-year-old male, busy.

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0: 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Give me 3715, 3715 6th Avenue, West Mayfield. 7 degrees mile with pink eye, headaches.

0: 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E3.
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0: 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County 66.
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2: Looks like a small column of smoke down here on the corner. Doesn't seem to be anything too extreme. We're investigating.
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1: About 638 on the fence.
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Aircraft unit, Brighton. Thundercrest, you respond 219 6th Street, 219 6th Street, New Brighton. 42-year-old male allergic reaction to a bee sting. Arm is swelling. E2 priority. County 65. We'll be in route. Copy, 1704, 219 6th Street, New Brighton, 42-year-old allergic reaction to a bee sting.

0: 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For motor vehicle accident.
1: 3, motor vehicle accident. 13376 eastbound, I'm walking 37.

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0: Economy EMS, New Swickley QRS, New 3, Klein Road, number 3, Klein Road, New Swickley Township. 85-year-old male, general weakness, difficulty breathing. Cardiac history, one priority.
1: 41's around Economy, yes, sir.
0: Copy, 41-17-14. Number 3, Klein Road, New Swickley Township. 85-year-old male, general weakness, difficulty breathing, confused. Does have a cardiac history.
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0: 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Press response 692 Deer Lane. 692 Deer Lane, Rochester Township. 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D1 priority.
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1: Yeah, if you wouldn't mind hanging out, it'd be good. 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

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On 703 West 10th Avenue, 703 West 10th Avenue, West Mayfield. 49-year-old female, low blood sugar, vomiting. Did fall, injuries, is conscious, eating priority.

to 82. Sending. 82 1813 73 West 10th Avenue West Mayfield. 49-year-old fellow, low blood sugar, vomiting, phone, and injuries, unconscious.

0: 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I'll text the big studio. Anything on there?
1: 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Response 1208 Concord Drive, 1208 Concord Drive, Cahopa Township. Police report on scene, 67-year-old male, the one off number 478. 83, already.

0: 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Valley Terrace manager has been notified. 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
1: Five seven 1919, 3220 Street, apartment letter A, Center Township. 84-year-old male, owner mental status. Police department was seen. 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
0: Beaver County, office on a called. They did leave this resident due to the mail telling them to leave. The EMS can cancel, but you can still go if you want to go, but they will not be there.

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For male in the 70s, possible seizure activity is brief. Do you want priority?

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1: 2619-2610-23 6th Avenue, Thomas Bishop Apartments, Apartment 5, which is in a hotel. For male in the 70s, possible seizure activity is breathing.
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0: Can you show us out of the hospital?
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